0: Budweiser.
1: I don't want to hear.

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No play on the piano,

From a release entitled Masters of the Delta Blues, The Friends of Charlie Patton, so some fine pre-war blues, that was Louise Johnson and Long Way From Home. We also heard from Jimmy Witherspoon in that last set from his Hey Mr. Landlord LP, that was Confessin' the Blues from Jimmy Witherspoon. Let's continue on with some of the older blues, why don't we? This is Blind Boy Fuller from a Columbia Legacy release called the East Coast Piedmont Style. This is Baby, I Don't Have to Worry, 'Cause That Stuff Is Here. Blind Boy Fuller here on WEVL, Memphis.

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But I can lay. 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

from a recording of Charlie Patton's early works. That was Bird Nest Mound out through Document Records and CDs, Charlie Patton. We also heard from Blind Blake from a Yazoo collection called Before the Blues. That was Champagne Charlie Is My Name from Blind Blake. Let's hear next from Leighton Hopkins. I guess we're jumping ahead of the pre-war era for just one song. This is something called Sad News from Korea. Leighton Hopkins here on WEVL, Memphis.

0: back up.
1: Oh, what an abrupt ending there. Shout On is the name of the track and the CD put out by Smithsonian Folkways of Leadbelly, also known as Huddy Leadbetter, and Shout On. We heard from Blind Willie McTell in there as well, My Baby's Gone. Here's Blind Lemon Jefferson from his complete recorded works. This is Blind Lemon's Penitentiary Blues here on WEVL Memphis.

one of the best ways you can help America's wildlife is to buy duck stamps. 98 cents of every dollar from the sale of duck stamp goes to the purchase of wetlands. 1/3 of America's threatened species make their home in wetlands. Duck stamps are attractive, collectible, and can be purchased for a modest fee at many local post offices and sporting goods stores. 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

A tune from the Sparks Brothers entitled 41144. That's from a Yazoo collection of piano blues from St. Louis entitled 21st Street Stomp. They're from the Sparks Brothers. We also heard from Bessie Smith from her Complete Recordings Made 1924. That was Frankie Blues from Bessie Smith. Up next here is the Mississippi Sheiks from their Yazoo collection or record Stop and Listen. This is Please Baby from the Mississippi Sheiks here on WEVL Memphis.

I still don't know how he can play all those wrong notes but still sound like the blues. That was C. Del Davis and Sit Down on My Knee from a Fat Possum release, came out in 1994, called Feel Like Doing Something Wrong, from C. Del Davis. We also heard from Bucca White. That was 1936, Trigger Toe, from a Biograph LP called Big Daddy, there from Bucca White. All right, time for a little more music. We're going to hear some Brownie McGee, but first here is Terry Garland from a release called Trouble in Mind. This is 44. Terry Garland here on WEVL Memphis.

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We are listening to a mix of tracks from This Mortal Coil, a collection of artists who were on the 4AD label back in the 80s and 90s. And from This Mortal Coil, we heard their cover of Alex Chilton and Big Star's Kangaroo, and that was sung by Gordon Sharp. We also heard Song to the Siren, sung by Elizabeth Frazier, and also another cover of a Big Star song, You and Your Sister, sung by Kim Deal and Tanya Donnelly. And then that last track was Rodney Crowell's Till I Gain Control Again, sung by Heidi Berry and Louise and Deidre Rutkowski. And up next, here's another one, sung by Elizabeth Frazier. This is called Another Day on WEVL FM 89.9.

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Stay tuned for 30 minutes of beautiful Hawaiian slack key guitar music. And stay tuned after that for Stefan and the Night Train, bringing you all kinds of great music, blues, rock, jazz.

0: WEVL Memphis. As always, thanks to Judy for another excellent, excellent edition of Hawaiian slack key guitar music, enjoyable where else but right here on WEVL, each and every Thursday evening from 8:30 until 9 p.m. when Judy brings us the very best in Hawaiian slack key guitar music. Time for the night train. My name is Stefan. I will be your conductor for the next 3 hours, inviting you to catch a ride on the night train in search of who knows what we will come across. But as always, without further ado, to get us started, Mr. James Brown.
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Well, the first thing I want to say is, mandate my ass. Because it seems as though we've been convinced that 26% of the registered voters, not even 26% of the American people, but 26% of the registered voters form a mandate or a landslide. 21% voted for Skippy and 3-4% voted for somebody else who might have been running. But oh yeah, I remember. In this year that we have now declared the year from Shogun to Reagan, I remember what I said about Reagan. Minute. Acted like an actor. Hollywood. Acted like a liberal. Acted like General Franco when he acted like governor of California. Then he acted like a Republican. Then he acted like somebody was going to vote for him for president. And now we act like 26% of the registered voters is actually a mandate. We're all actors in this, I suppose. What is happening?

diplomacy. John Foster Dulles ain't nothing but the name of an airport now. The idea concerns the fact that this country wants nostalgia.

rush. So much for the good news. As Wall Street goes, so goes the nation. And here's a look at the closing numbers. Racism is up. Human rights are down. Peace is shaky. War items are hot.

And that was Shamikia Copeland off of a release entitled Outskirts of Love. We heard her version of Long as I Can See the Light. Started the set off with the late, great Gil Scott-Heron off of Reflections. We heard B-Movie, which I am sending out to my friend Pat, a longtime colleague back in the day. And you are on board the Night Train right here at WEVL 89.9 on your FM dial and on the web at WEVL.org. We're getting back into the music. How about Otis Taylor?

0: American music, food, movies. 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I'm Vanessa Williams, here to remind you that when people are denied these opportunities, that's discrimination. 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
1: 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Before that announcement, we just heard from Danielia. I hope I pronounced that halfway right. Danielia Cotton and Amy Helm from a release entitled The Real Book, their version of Gimme Shelter. The Beach Boys gave us a 1972 version of Sail On, Sailor, and started the set with Otis Taylor off of Hey Joe, Opus, Red Meat. We heard his version

0: Hey Joe. And back into the music with Kenny Burrell. And this is entitled Confessing the Blues.
1: We're going to do something now that's grown up with the guitar and still with the guitar. This is the blues. Here's one of the pieces called Confessing the Blues.

And that was Rosie Flores off of Simple Case of the Blues. We heard If There Was a Way. Danielle Nicole before that off of Wolf Den gave us a song entitled Take It All. And Kenny Burrell and the Jazz Guitar Band did Confessing the Blues off of a release, live recording, Pieces of Blue and the Blues, right here on the Night Train at WEVL 89.9 on your FM dial, streaming live on the web as well at WEVL.org. Here's Syl Johnson.

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2: And thank you indeed. We just heard from Claire Finley from the Key West Musicians Festival 2019. She gave us They Love Each Other. Before that, it was Syl Johnson off of Is It Because I'm Black? He gave us Come Together. And you're on board the night train right here at WEVL 89.9 on your FM dial and streaming live on the web at WEVL.org. 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

And that was Mercury Rev off of Deserter's Songs. We heard Hudson Line with the opening line, "You don't need much money to ride the silver train." And the same is true of the night train, don't you know? The conductor comes only through twice a year with hat in hand to collect what we like to refer to as the ticket. And speaking of that, be sure to tune in this month for our fall pledge drive. And if you haven't, please contribute. All right, before that, we heard from the Young Bloods off of Good and Dusty. We heard Drifting and Drifting. And started to set off with Molly Tuttle and Golden Highway from a release entitled City of Gold. We heard a song called Where Did All the Wild Things Go? You're on board the night train right here at WEVL 89.9 on your FM dial and on the web at WEVL.org. And here is Jim Ford.

off of Sooner or Later gave us Evil Is Going On, and we started it with Jim Ford off of Harlan County. We heard Long Road Ahead right here on the Night Train at WEVL 89.9 on your FM dial, streaming live on the web as well at WEVL.org. Let's see. Up next, I have Taj Mahal, some Keb Moe, and Eileen Jewell. But let's start it with Pop's Staples, why don't we?

0: Melting polar ice was a dirty look. Shrinking glaciers, a nudge. Dying forests, they were a tap on the shoulder. We got a finger in our chest from the rising sea level, and a sharp poke in the ribs from recent wildfires in Alaska. Then dying coral reefs and eroding coastlines pushed us, hard. The drowned polar bears, that was a shove. Melting permafrost, that was a slap. Rising ocean temperatures and extreme weather, an uppercut. Then record-breaking heat waves hit us right where it hurts. Has it occurred to anyone that maybe the Earth is trying to get our attention?
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2: 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Before that very pertinent public service announcement, we heard from Eileen Jewell off of Gypsy. We heard a song called Crawl. Keb Moe gave us Angelina. And before that, it was Taj Mahal and the New Orleans Social Club off of Mastro. We heard Hello, Josephine. And started it off with Pop Staples from his release, Peace to the Neighborhood. We heard World in Motion. And keeping with the Staple family, here are the North Mississippi All-Stars with Mavis Staples off of Up and Rolling. This is What You Gonna Do.

You were tuned to WEVL Memphis, and you're on board the night train, having entered the third and final hour of this run of the night train. We just heard from Sonny Landreth off of south of I-10. We heard a song called Congo Square. Joan Armatrading, reaching back to around 2007, the title track to her release Into the Blues, and started to set off with the North Mississippi All-Stars and Mavis Staples with What You Gonna Do. And up next, the Reverend Sean Amos.

That was Levon Helm off of Electric Dirt. We heard a song called Move Along Train. Terry Evans gave us The River before that. That one came off of his release Come to the River. And started the set with the Reverend Sean Amos and Days of Depression. Right here on the night train at WEVL. 89.9 on your FM dial and streaming on the web at wevl.org. And here's Seth Walker.

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1: 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Stefan, your conductor here, glad to have you on board. And we just heard from Amy Lou Harris off of Hickory Wind. We heard Red Dirt Girl. The Ben Vaughn Quintet before that gave us Piste de Resistance. The Yonder Mountain String Band off of Mountain Tracks Volume 2 gave us two hits and the joint Turn Brown, and started the set with Seth Walker from a release entitled I Hope I Know. We heard The Future Ain't What It Used to Be. And since we're all about music and do have a little bit of time left, here are Wake the Dead.

And that was Camp with a track called Believe. The Clientele before that with Blue Over Blue from their release, I Am Not There Anymore. And we started the set with Wake the Dead from their debut CD. We heard Lord Inchiquin and Sugar Ree. Right here in the Night Train, WEVL 89.9 on your FM dial, streaming live on the web as well at WEVL.org. Do have a little bit of time left, so right back into the music with Eileen Jewell.

And that's going to do it for this run of the Night Train. I do want to thank you for listening. Most importantly, I want to thank you for supporting WEBL and ask that you continue supporting this radio station. There's great programming coming up tomorrow and throughout the weekend, and we'll start all over again on Monday, don't you know? And if you're so inclined next Thursday, let's sneak the train out and see what we can come across. And until then, take care of yourselves, take care of one another, and I'll see you on the radio.

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0: 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It's Friday morning. Still no traffic here in Memphis. It's time to get into the modern world.
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That was The Fix with Saved by Zero. You're listening to The Modern World on WEBL Memphis. Thank you everyone for tuning in. We're back into summer here in the Mid-South after a nice week of Fool's Autumn. But it is what it is. We started the show, as always, with our international anthem, The Modern World by The Jam. After that, we heard Magazine with My Mind Ain't So Open. And then Roxy Music with My Little Girl off the Manifesto album. I've said it before, my favorite Roxy Music album. And then the B-52s with Whammy Kiss, which is sort of a title track, I guess, off the album Whammy. Again, this is The Modern World on WEBL. People are already waking up. I've heard from Roxanne in Tucson. I assume Martha and Pickles are there listening as well. Maria in Denver, Chris in Pittsburgh, Kyle in Northern Virginia, and Mo just checked in a little while ago from here in Germantown, and I appreciate everyone listening, and I love knowing that people are actually listening. So thank you for both listening and letting me know. I am going to get back into music with some Fine Young Cannibals.

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That song, I remember when I first found it back in the, I guess the early 90s is when I heard it. And it was on one of those Just Say Yes, Just Say No, Just Say, I don't know, there were probably six or seven of that series of compilation albums. And I think that was on either, it was either on Just Say Anything or Just Say Da. I don't remember which, because I was listening to both of those pretty hard back in the early 90s. We started out this last set with Fine Young Cannibals with Blue, and that was off their self-titled album. And I remember finding that album when I was stationed at Fort Carson in Colorado Springs, and I heard a Fine Young Cannibals song as part of a movie soundtrack on HBO. I stayed and kept the show on all the way through the credits to find out who sang that cover of Suspicious Minds, and then ran down to the record store off the campus of Colorado College and picked up their first album. And I remember listening to that, and I thought, these guys could be really big one day. And I'm sure it wasn't 2 weeks later, but in my memory from then, it was like 2 weeks later that The Raw and The Cooked came out, and She Drives Me Crazy was all over every radio station. So I was right, for once. After Fine Young Cannibals, we heard Squeeze with If I Didn't Love You off the, and this is another album title that I've never heard pronounced, so it's either Argy Bargy or Argy Bargy, or some combination of those. And then we heard, Depeche Mode with Everything Counts off People for People, and The Clash with Rock the Casbah from Combat Rock. And Combat Rock was the last Clash album, and I tend to think of it more as the first Big Audio Dynamite album, because it was certainly a change from what we were used to from The Clash. So there's a little rundown of my musical memories from that set, and let's get back into more of them.

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0: Honey. Hey, I'm here for you. Tell me about school today.
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That was Eurythmics with Love is a Stranger. My name is Mitch, and you're listening to The Modern World on WEBL here in Memphis, 89.9 FM if you're in radio range, and streaming on WEBL.org. I'm here every Friday from 6 to 8 Central. That's 7 to 9 Eastern Time. I think it's 4 to 8 Mountain Time, Arizona Mountain Time. Anyway, I have heard this morning from, let's see, who else has checked in? I've heard from Richard. I've heard from Gary in Austin, Janet in North Carolina, Jordan and Melissa here in Memphis. Thank you, everyone, for tuning in. It makes my day to know that somebody's out there listening, because I love playing these songs for people. As a much younger person, my love language was making mixtapes. And if you ever had a mixtape of mine, which some, I'm sure at least one and possibly two or three people listening may have received a mixtape of mine at some point way in the past. And that was definitely a sign that I held you or hold you in high esteem. So I love doing this. We started out this set with Stray Cats doing Runaway Boys, and Stray Cats are coming to Memphis. I think it's in mid-November. They're playing at the Orpheum. And I think it's like right when I'm coming home from a trip, so I'm probably not going to make that show, but I would love to. I'll have to see if I can squeeze that in. After Stray Cats, we heard Blancmange with Living on the Ceiling. And then the Bell Stars with Sign of the Times. And then just before Eurythmics, we heard, Gary Newman, Our Friends Electric. Again, you're listening to The Modern World on WEVL in Memphis. 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Everybody that's on the air here is a volunteer. 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

That was Wall of Voodoo with Mexican Radio, and my wife and I are going to be listening to Mexican Radio in just over a week down in Mexico City. And I should say good morning to my wife because I saw she checked in this morning as well. So, honey, I'm glad you're up. We started out this last set with Canvas of Life by Minor Detail, followed by Stephen Tintin Duffy. Off his They Call Him Tintin album with Kiss Me, and then Show Me from ABC off the Lexicon of Love album, and then Depeche Mode with New Life off Speak and Spell. And I know I had played a Depeche Mode song earlier. I don't typically play two songs by the same artist, but I build these lists during the work week as I'm working my day job, and I'll hear a song and think, ooh, that one needs to go in. And then I'll go back through the list and move things around and take things out or add things in. But I didn't want to take either of those Depeche Mode songs out, so we got them twice this week. Again, my name is Mitch, and you're listening to The Modern World on WEVL. Chuck is up next. He is doing blues today, as always, on his proclaimed Funky Friday. And you'll want to stick around because he always puts on a good show. And now I'm going to quit gabbing and go back to some more music with Peter Gabriel.

0: That was Midnight Oil with Hercules. This is the last full set of The Modern World. Thank you, everyone, for tuning in. Chuck is in the house, and he's getting ready to take over the helm. Let's see. We started this last set with Peter Gabriel off his third album, his third self-titled album, which has come to be referred to as Melt, because it looks like he's melting on the cover of the album. After that, we heard In Spiral Carpets with Saturn V, and then Icicle Works with Whisper to a Scream, and that was suggested to me by Joe a couple weeks ago, so I'm glad I could get that fit into the show, and hopefully he's listening. And since its alternative title is Birds Fly, I'll take that as a bird reference, and I can say that song was for my wife as well. She's my bird lover. After Icicle Works, we heard Chemical Brothers with Galvanize, and again, we finished up this last set with Hercules. We've got time for just probably two more songs here, and before I go into that, if you want to communicate with The Modern World, and I hope you will, you can check out our Facebook group page, The Modern World on WEVL version 1.2, and I'll usually post the playlist either Friday evening or Saturday morning. I'll post the playlist from each show, and in that post you'll also find a link to my Apple Music profile if you want to follow along and get a new wave playlist to your inbox every week. I make those public after each show. You can also email me at mitch@wevl.org, or you can use the old-fashioned method and try the phone at 901-528-1990, and when I can, I'll answer for sure. So with all of that, thank you again, everyone, for tuning in. I'm going to go out with Big Audio Dynamite and probably one more song after them. And we'll see you next week.
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All right, good morning this morning. You are tuned into WEPL right here in the great city of Memphis. And you were just listening to The Modern World, and you can catch that wonderful radio show every Friday morning from 8 to 10 a.m. I'm sorry, from 6 to 8 a.m. I'm 8 to 10. I'm Chuck for 2 hours of contemporary blues and stuff. So that's what we're going to do, but I thought this would be kind of fun to play to start out this morning. This is our very own Memphis's Elmo in the Shades. If you've ever seen Elmo, he has some, if not the best musicians. No, he has the best musicians in Memphis playing with him most of the time. Blue Memphis, name of the album, Ice Storm's Coming, right here on WEVL Memphis.

All right. That was a band called King Size, which is actually made up of, I think, seven or more, I think. Musicians that have been playing, that are session musicians that have been around playing for years and years. And part of this was from Muscle Shoals. Great band. You Just Know is the song. Mannish Boys from the Represent Man album, doing Easier Said Than Done. Mississippi Heat from Hattiesburg Blues, doing How Much Worse Can It Be. And Elmo in the Shade started out this morning's first set from the album Blue Memphis, doing Ice Storms Coming. Thanks again for voting us the best radio station here in Memphis with the Memphis Flyer Best of poll. We do thank you. It means a whole lot to all of us. Makes volunteering really worth it when you like it. So, all right, I got new music from Albert Castiglia. The new album's called Grits and Glory. And this is Sack the Juggler, right here on Blues Today, WEVL.

late one night in a saloon. Somewhere down by the Pecos. As fate would have it, they all showed up. The Hill County gang, always willing for a fracas. Cold, dark eyes all stared across the room. Some of them were trembling with fear, worried about what might transpire, knowing that trouble might be near. The law was hot on their trail. The boys knew there was no hope.

Posse caught up with the gang. Right there at the Jersey Lily. The first ones they spotted were Tall Roy, One-Eyed Jack, and Old Crazy Billy. The rest of the bunch, Big James, Bojangles, and Cabeza Grande, laid in wait, 'cause they had a hunch. Before the lawman could clear leather, the bullets started flying. Three lawmen laid on the floor, shot full of lead, laying there dying.

One-Eyed Jack turned around. With all the smoke you could barely see, he took down two more with his Winchester 73. Two lawmen were left to fight in this revolt. Crazy Billy got one with both barrels. Tall Roy got the last one. The last one with his Colt. The gang would go their separate ways, 'cause staying would be risky. So they all laid down their iron and had one last whiskey. The legend lives on about this gang and this fracas. It's simply known as the Fracas by the Pecos.

Coco Montoya from his album Writing on the Wall doing A Chip in a Chair. We had Mike Morgan and the Crawl from their latest album, The Lights Went Out in Dallas, and The Fracas by The Pecos. Kingfish from his latest Hard Road doing SSS. And new music from Albert Castiglia, Grits and Glory is the name of the album. Sack the Juggler was what I played you. 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More new music for you. This is a new one of Jimmy Reed with Ben Levin. Back to Baton Rouge is the name of the album, and this is You Can Call Me Jimmy right here on WEVO Memphis.

Now, baby, she stands on every day. I can go to work and she never goes away. She puts my stuff on the table, my wallet in the tub, a good big kiss and a real fine hug. Now, when we work together, we always fuss and fight. You spend all my money and you run the streets at night. I want you to put

All right, that was Little Freddie King with Canal Street Corner Bar. Clarence Gatemouth Brown before that from his album Gate Swings and Too Late, Baby. Bobby Rush and Kenny Wayne Shepherd from the Young Fashioned Ways album Doing You're So Fine. And Little Jimmy Reed with Ben Levin. And I played you They Call Me Jimmy. 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All right, I've got a group called Soulful Femme, F-E-M-M-E. This is an album called Attitude with Tommy Castro. Talking loud, saying nothing, right here on WEVL, Memphis.

All right, Debbie Davies there from the Blind Pig 20th Anniversary Collection, Disc 1, Howlin' at the Moon. Candy Staton from the 36th Annual Blues Music Awards, which was 2015, I believe. 3 minutes was what I played. Angela Strelli from the Ace of Blues album doing You Never Can Tell. And Soulful Femme, along with Tommy Castro, from the album Attitude, doing Talking Loud and Saying Nothing. I know people like that. Now, the Gambling Clinic at the University of Memphis provides affordable outpatient services. And you know what? 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All right, I got the Cape Brothers for you. This is from an album called Radioland, and that's the song that I'm going to play you, Radioland, right here on WEVL

Kenny Neal from his album Straight from the Heart doing It Don't Cost Nothing. Tommy Castro from Hard Believer doing Gotta Serve Somebody. New music from Little Ed and the Blues Imperials with Homeless Blues. And I played you the Cake Brothers from an album called Radioland, and that's the song I played you there. Actually, I used to help promote that album back in the late 90s. If you remember Jay Sheffield from here in Memphis, that was his record label. He was good friends with the Cake Brothers. We all were, I guess. You see. All right, let's keep it going. We got Mike Zito. New album, Outside or East Side. This is Do I Move You? Right here on WEVO Memphis.

Now bringing on the Bo Keys like this.

All right, let me let you know who's playing here before Eddie comes in with Down in the Alley. That's John Namath and the Bo Keys, and Bad Luck Is My Name. Lurie Bell before that, and Blues in My Soul. Walter Trout from his latest Sign of the Times, doing No Strings Attached. And Mike Zito, his newest Outsider East Side, doing I Move You, Do I Move You. Stay tuned, as Eddie will be in just a second with Down in the Alley. And I tell you every week to please go out and hear some good live music. And if you do, please put some money in the tip bucket. And if there's not one, please make one. Pass it around. At least clap and let the band know you're there and you care. I'm Chuck. I'll see you next week on WEVL Memphis.

All right, good morning, everybody. Welcome to Down in the Alley. My name's Eddie, bringing you rhythm and blues here today and every Friday. Just heard from Memphis Slim and his orchestra, and Live Like a King. Houston, Texas blues man Lightnin' Hopkins before that. Did Baby, You're Not Gonna Make a Fool of Me. J.B. Lenore in there with a re-recording of one of his most famous songs, Talk to Your Daughter. We heard from Sunnyland Slim with Have a Good Day Now, and John Lee Hooker with his classic Boom Boom. Started the show off right after our theme song from the Clovers, Down in the Alley. And this is Down in the Alley. My name's Eddie, and you're listening here on WEVL Memphis, or perhaps on WEVL.org on the web. Let's get back to some more music here on the program. Let's hear from Jay McShann and his orchestra featuring Walter Brown on vocals. Some great Kansas City rhythm and blues here on Down in the Alley and WEVL.

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We heard Johnny Fuller doing one called The Prowlin' Blues. More Memphis music from the Five Royales in there, recording right here in Memphis for the Home of the Blues record label, backed up by Willie Mitchell and his band. One called Not Going to Cry. And Walter Brown and Jay McShann started us off with the ABC Blues. And you heard it all right here on Down in the Alley and WEVL Memphis. My name's Eddie. I'm here every Friday from 10 to noon. Let's get right back to more music. Let's hear some very early Little Richard. This is one called Little Richard's Boogie, right here on Down in the Alley and WEVL Memphis.

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All right. Before that important message from WEVL's own Brett Fleming, host of Soul Stew, which you can hear every Saturday night. From 6 to 9, we heard from Memphis music from the great O.V. Wright. Recording right here in Memphis over there at Royal Recording Studio on Lauderdale Street with Willie Mitchell and company. That was a Don Bryant composition, Love the Way You Love, released on the Backbeat record label. Before O.V. Wright, we heard some New Orleans music from Ernie K. Doe, a sequel to his big number one hit, Mother-in-Law. That was My Mother-in-Law Is In My Hair Again. The Chains in there before that did I Can Learn. We also heard from Percy Mayfield, backed up by Ray Charles and his band from 1964, recorded for Ray Charles' own Tangerine record label. And that was Maybe It's Because of Love. And Little Richard started us off, backed up by the Johnny Otis Band and Little Richard's Boogie. And you heard it all right here on Down in the Alley and Volunteer Radio, WEVL, Memphis. My name's Eddie, bringing you the music. Let's get right back to more great rhythm and blues. Let's hear from Clarence Reed. He is hosting a funky party right here on Down in the Alley and WEVL, Memphis.

American music, it's hard to imagine it without the influence of Latin, African, and other cultures. Fact is, that's the American way. Every day, diverse influences shape our evolving culture, and we are a better, stronger nation and people for it. I'm Vanessa Williams, here to remind you that when we value and respect our differences, we all benefit, and we all have the chance to participate in the opportunities America offers. Denying these opportunities to others is discrimination, and that's not just wrong, it's against the law. It is illegal to discriminate because of race, color, religion, age, sex, national origin, or disability. If discrimination happens to you or someone you know, call the U.S. Commission on Civil Rights at 1-800-552-6843. Because when we reject intolerance and promote our diversity, we honor the best in us.

0: All right, before that important message, we heard from Harvey Scales and the Seven Sounds and Trying to Survive. Before that, the Americans of 68 did Baby, Baby, Baby. Great horn-driven instrumental there. Funkadelic was in there from the Free Your Mind album doing I Want to Know If It's Good to You, George Clinton and Company. Before Funkadelic, we heard Memphis music from the Barqués, one called Be Yourself. Earth, Wind, and Fire in there from the Spirit LP did one called Getaway. And we heard Clarence Reed nicking a few little musical phrases from the theme from Shaft for one called Funky Party, recorded down in Miami. And you heard it all right here on Down in the Alley and WEVL, where you can be a part of WEVL. 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It's about 25 minutes after 11 o'clock here at Down in the Alley. Let's get right back to some more music. And let's hear from the Staple Singers.
1: I want to talk to you folk that's always jaw-checking about somebody else. Listen.

And I'd bring over my guitar, and we'd play into the night. And every now and then, old Willie would grin and say, "Brooke, you sure play all right." And that made me feel good.

0: for that from his album called Home Style, recorded down in Miami with the Dixie Flyers, who were basically a Memphis rhythm section that Atlantic Records relocated to Miami for a few years, featuring, among others, Jim Dickinson on piano, Charlie Freeman on guitar, etc. Doing his version of Tony Joe White's Willie and Laura Mae Jones. Booker T and the MGs in there. More Memphis music. From an album called Stax Instrumentals, which features previously unreleased Booker T and the MGs and Marquee's numbers. We heard a great Booker T number called Ain't It. You could hear Al Jackson or somebody yell out Ain't It if you're listening closely early in the song. Dee Dee Warwick in there did A Girl Who Will Satisfy Her Man, also recording with the Dixie Flyers down in Miami. And we heard two from the Staple Singers, both from the We'll Get Over album. We heard Mavis leading the group on When Will We Be Paid, and Pop Staples taking the lead on his own composition, Tend to Your Own Business. You heard it all right here on Down in the Alley and WEVL Memphis. My name's Eddie. I've got about 15 minutes left, so we got time for a few more. Let's hear from Al TNT Braggs right here on Down in the Alley and WEVL.
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All right, Willie Walker there. Some Memphis music recorded for the High Record label, an Earl Randall composition called Sweet Thing. Closing out Down in the Alley today. Before that, we heard from the Masters of Soul, recording for the Duke Record label, I guess in Houston, not sure, with a one with a great title, I Hate You in the Daytime and Love You at Night. The Commands, before that, did one called Hey, It's Love. And we started that set off with Al TNT Braggs, with one that some very unconvincing audience sounds, trying to make you think it was a live recording. I'm highly skeptical that it was. Anyway, but a good song, Take a Look at Me. And that's going to do it for me for Down in the Alley this week. Have a great weekend. I will see you next week. Bye.

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On the web, WEVL.org. Welcome to the Out on the Side program for today. My name is Jeremy, and we heard from, to open the show, music from Chris Montez with one of my favorite tracks. I love the vibe of that. It's very kind of loungy or whatever. That song is called Call Me. And we just heard from the Hang Ups with a song called Waiting. Oh, it's 7 minutes after the hour. We're into the show now. If you're waiting on me, you're backing up. I'm here every Sunday night, 8 to 10, replayed Friday, noon to 2. I do appreciate you listening. And we are going to hear now from Steve Alamo.

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Webwise, WEVL.org. We heard some vintage Memphis music, courtesy of the Scruffs, singing about those teenage girls. Before that, the Honeys, a Brian Wilson production, with a song called The One You Can't Have. And heard some before that from Alejandro Escovedo from his most recent album called Burn Something Beautiful. And that song was called Sunday Morning Feeling, which if you still have a Sunday morning feeling as I'm talking, it's Sunday evening, so you're a little behind. You need to catch up. You're listening to the Out on the Side program on WEVL. This is Jeremy. About 19 minutes after the hour. Again, thank you for listening. If you have a request, you can reach me here at, well, you can reach me through the website, or even better, just email me directly, jeremy@wevl.org, or even through the Facebook page, Out on the Side on WEVL. I'll get it either way. I do have a request that I'm going to do in this next set. In the meantime, let's hear from some immodest people. I call them immodest because they call themselves the Magnificent Men.

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There's a song I like to bring out every so often because I really dig it. And it's a pretty singular achievement there by a band from Washington, D.C. called Eggs. That song is called The Government Administrator. Quicksilver Messenger Service before that, from the self-titled first album, a song called It's Been Too Long. And by request, going out to Virginia, who you may know has her own show here. She does this thing on Thursday mornings called the Memphis Mystery Train. She wanted to hear some Sloan, so went back to the Navy Blues record with a song called Keep On Thinking. You're listening to the Out on the Side program on WEVL. This is Jeremy. 35 minutes after the hour, hour one of two. Thank you for listening. And that's about all the talking I really need to be doing. I'm going to continue. We're going to hear from a band that simply went by the name Song.

You know, some of these groups with their starts and stops and everything, you know, can catch you by surprise there. It was Jason and the Scorchers with I Can't Help Myself. Not sounding at all like the Four Tops. Easy Beats before that. They had a funny feeling before that. A House with I Want to Kill Something. Like my dad always said, you know, stuff about taking deep breaths and counting to 10, and, you know, maybe that might work. You're listening to the Out on the Side program on WEVL. This is Jeremy. Within 13, 14 minutes or so, the end of hour number one, but the good news is there's a whole nother hour of this junk. So prep yourselves, man. Anyway, I appreciate you listening. And we're just going to get back into it, I guess. Let's hear from John Congos with a song that might be fairly recognizable to you if you're a Happy Mondays fan.

Volunteer Radio WEVL 89.9 on the web, WEVL.org. Welcome to hour number two of the Out on the Side program for today. My name is Jeremy, and let me backtrack a little because I think I have a little bit that I got to answer for. We just heard from Cyrus Erie featuring Eric Carmen on lead vocals. That was pre-Raspberries from 1969. That was Get the Message, one of the crazier drum tracks you'll ever hear, courtesy of Michael McBride, who wound up in the Raspberries eventually as well. Prior to Cyrus Erie, we heard from Captain Beefheart with Bellerin Plain from the Lick My Decals Off Baby record, and The Fugs before that with Kill for Peace and Wire from their Pink Flag album with Ex-Lion Tamer. Okay, about 3 minutes after the hour, got all that out of the way, and heading back into it, I did get a request for some Cramps, so I'm going to play some Cramps. Let's hear the Cramps cover a garage classic by the Third Bardo called I'm 5 Years Ahead of My Time.

0: 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On the web, WEVL.org. In that set, we heard some new music from Ten High, from Fayetteville, Arkansas. The song called Fakers. Motocaster before that. Song called Uranus, you know, like the planet Uranus. And even before that, let's see, we heard, oh yeah, new music from the Soves from their album, strangely titled R.I.P. Clearance Event. Another good record from them. That song was called Dead People's Cars. And the New York Dolls, even before that, with Who Are the Mystery Girls. You're listening to the Adam Aside program on WEVL. This is Jeremy. About 19 minutes after the hour, got, I guess, a little more than 40 minutes left to the program. Thank you for listening thus far. 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That's how we get by, as Britt Daniel might say. It's the way we get by. Did I mess that up? I did. Sure. 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My man Lee says the music sounds better once you become a member. I think that's true. It'll sound at least 20% better. I think they've done studies on this sort of thing. All right. So today, as I'm talking, is Tommy James' birthday. I was alerted to that fact not long before I got in here, so I had to leave it out. I had to grab something real quick. So let's hear something from Tommy James, the citrus enthusiast.
1: Testing. 1, 2, 3. Testing.

She loves me, she loves me not. She loves me, she loves me not. She loves me, she loves me not. Sometimes she loves me, and sometimes she don't, and sometimes she won't me.

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We heard some local music from Tim Prudhomme. Timothy, as he's billed on the disc. From the album Timothy Prudhomme with the Hole Dug. That song is called Love Me, Love Me Not. The Raven Image before that with a song called Echoes. Very inquisitive, those guys. And the singles before that with a song called You've Runned Away. You're listening to the Out on the Side program on WEVL 89.9. This is Jeremy, and I hope nobody's running away for about another 27 minutes. That's what I got left. So we'll see what we can fit in between now and then. Let's hear something now from a dude who goes by the name of Stormy.

Hello, this is Frank Zappa, your old dental floss tycoon with a bit of talk about flossing. 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

Sounds as if somebody's world needs Life Alert. Sagittarius there with My World Fell Down. Salvage Boys before that from their new album, This Is Glue. A song called Scenic Route to Nowhere. Halo called Fred before that with a song called It's Not That Kind of a Party. I think they doth protest too much. And in honor of Kim Gordon's birthday, which I believe is today as I'm talking, wanted to play some Sonic Youth. So we went back to the Evol album, 1986, and that was Star Power. And I'm going to get on out of here. This is Jeremy. I want to thank you for listening to the Out on the Side program for today. Going to leave you with one more song because I'm feeling somewhat generous. Let's hear something now from Crack the Sky to take us out. Have a good week. Catch you in 7.

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Boogaloo and His Gallant Crew before that, with Talk About a Party. Dimples Jackson, song called Ring-a-Ling. Sun Studio tune before that. Roscoe Gordon, I Found a New Love. And we started things off with the great guitarist Mickey Baker, and a song called Stumbling Block. All right, 16 after the hour here at WEVL Memphis 89.9 FM at WEVL.org. My name's Eric, and you're tuned in the basement, where a couple times a week we bring you a couple hours of soul and R&B. And we're going to get back to it right now with one from Faye Adams, a song called Johnny Lee.

Lillian Offit, Miss You So, is what we last heard. Larry Dale before that with Big Muddy. Guitar Junior, also known as Luther Johnson. A song called The Crawl. Rudy Green, My Mumbling Baby. And Faye Adams, Johnny Lee, starting that set off. Remember, if you like what you hear on WEVL, then you should consider becoming a member of the station. 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

Rockin' in the Rocket Room. That was the Larks. Peppermint Harris before that with Mark and Time. The Five Keys, I'm So High. The Five Royales, right around the corner before that. We heard Clean Head, Cootsie. Freddie the Freeloader. All right, 13 before the hour. Here at WEVL Memphis, 89.9 FM. 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My name's Eric, and you're tuned in the Basement, where a couple times a week we bring you a couple hours of soul and R&B. And right now we're going to hear one by a gentleman that goes by the name of Mr. Sadhead. And this is the Sadhead.

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0: El Paso Rock from Long John Hunter. Bobby Mitchell before that with I'm Gonna Be a Wheel Someday. Give It Up from Richard Berry before that. And Little Willie John, Look What You've Done to Me. All right. Let's hear Big Maybelle right now. A song called Such a Cutie.
1: You're such cute.

L.C. McKinley with Nitwit. Pearl Reeves and the Concords before that with You Can't Stay Here. Sammy Lawhorn, The Home of the Blues. Jackie Brenston with Trouble Up the Road. And before that, Frankie Lee Sims and Long Gone. 18 after the hour here at WEVL Memphis 89.9 FM or WEVL.org. Right now we're going to hear some Memphis rhythm and blues from the Aristocrats. A song called Don't Go.

Just heard from Willie Cobbs, You're So Hard to Please. Fats Jr. and the Skyscraper, Since My Baby Left Me. Before that, the Gondoliers, You Call Everybody Darling. The Debutantes, Just Leave It to Me. Before that, yeah, that was it. That's what we heard in that set. Thought I was leaving one out, but I wasn't. Let's get back to it and hear one from Katie Webster. Baby, baby.

Mary Ann Fisher, As Wild As You Can Be. Leroy Washington before that with Wild Cherry. Bobby December and the Renegades with Invasion. Before that, Harold Burridge, Betty Jean. Before that. All right, we got time for quite a few more. Let's get back to the music here on WEVL Memphis. And hear one on the Memphis Home of the Blues label. Catchy one. Woodrow Adams, Something on My Mind.

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4: I'm not going to have another stroke.

0: All right, Ray Sharp. Oh, My Baby's Gone. Heard Billy the Kid Emerson before that with My Baby. Oscar Boyd and the Calves before that with Anna McCora. Jimmy McCracklin, Let's Do It, The Chicken Scratch. And Woodrow Adams, Something on My Mind, starting that last set off. All right, that's going to do it. Hope you enjoyed listening. I certainly enjoyed playing them for you, and we'll do it again next week. Memphis.
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That's Tin Man. That's the Tin Man here, leading us off right on the New Orleans Big Beat on WEVL. Hey, I'm Tom Claypool, your host for 2 hours of great music, all shapes, sizes, genres. It's jazz, funk, soul, blues, rock and roll. You never know what's going to be in the gumbo here on the New Orleans Big Beat, but it's all from the Crescent City, New Orleans, Louisiana. Mm-hmm. Yes, indeed. So here's some music right now. Here is John Fole on the New Orleans Big Beat.

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This next song, you know what? If there were going to be a theme song to this show, which there hasn't been in the 9 years, this is a song that probably would be the theme song. And I used to play it all the time. Don't play it that much this more. But this is for my good friend Rosie and for all of us out there. On the New Orleans Big Beat, here's Little Queenie and the Percolators.

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Ah, man. Great song. Louis Prima right there, and still sounds as good as it did. That song was cut in 1956, if you can believe that. All right, you listen to New Orleans Big Beat here on WEVL FM 89.9 on the web at WEVL.org. More music coming your way right now, right here on the New Orleans Big Beat. Here is Mia Borders.

Yes, indeed. That was a Cool Bone. It's a little brass hop right here on the New Orleans Big Beat. I always love that blending of the traditional flavors and a little hip-hop and a little of this, a little of that. It's a great thing. You never know what's going to be in the gumbo, as they say, here in down in New Orleans. The music, it just soaks it all in and puts it all back together and spits it out in a great way. And remember, you are listening to... You're listening to WEVL Memphis. Yes, I was. I was stalling just a second there, so I'll make sure I kind of did that at the right time. Anyway, more music coming your way. Got a whole other hour plus of music to go. And here is John Papagrow on the New Orleans Big Beat.

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If you're just now tuning in, hi. We've been here for over an hour, but we got a lot more music to play right here. It's all from New Orleans, Louisiana, the Crescent City. It's jazz, funk, soul, blues, rock and roll. You never know what's going to be in the gumbo here on the New Orleans Big Beat. Here's a little bit from the queen, the soul queen of New Orleans, Miss Irma Thomas, on the New Orleans Big Beat.

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Turn it around a little bit. Here is Twangarama on the New Orleans Big Beat.

I'm going to do this tune that was recorded by Johnny Mercer and Nat King Cole quite a few years back. It's entitled Save the Bones for Henry Jones, because Henry doesn't eat no meat. Tonight I'm going to give a supper

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More music coming your way right now. Here is Diggin' John's Jump Blues.

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Here are the subdudes on the New Orleans Big Beat.

Yes, indeed. That was The Subdudes. You're listening to WEVL Memphis. That about wraps up this edition of the New Orleans Big Beat. Everybody have a safe and wonderful week. I have a little bit of Professor Long here taking us out. And remember, peace, y'all.

Hello, music lovers, and welcome to The Many Moods of Ben Vaughn. I'm your host, Ben Vaughn, coming to you once again through the miracle of radio, the modern miracle of FM radio. And it's really great to be here on the air, in stereo, on the FM dial, or your device of choice. And we are very happy to have you here with us. We're broadcasting like we usually do from the Relay Shack in Parts Unknown, USA. We're centrally isolated here in the middle of nowhere. And in the Relay Shack, we're surrounded by boxes of records, CDs, 45s. We have 8-track tapes. We got all kinds of stuff laying around here, and I can't wait to play some of this music for you. We span many decades, many styles, and many moods on this show. And I have a list here of genres we're going to try to get to during this hour right here. We have garage rock, film music, soul, folk rock, jazz vocals, 60s pop, blues, bossa nova, funk, instrumental music, and much, much more. And we also have some special features we're going to get to. We have a record by Dr. John that was recorded when he thought he was a guitar player, not a piano player. So stick around for that. We also have a recording of Stevie Wonder paying tribute to Bob Dylan. Plus, Jonathan Richman goes country. All this and more during the next hour. So sit back, settle in, relax, get comfortable. This is The Many Moods of Ben Vaughn. And we're going to start off with a song by a very young Warren Zevon, recorded by the Turtles back in the 60s. This is called Outside Chance by the Turtles, here on The Many Moods.

That is a great example of a song where the verses have nothing to do with the chorus. The genius of Bob Dylan right there from Blonde on Blonde, I Want You. And before that, we heard Henry Mancini with Experiment in Terror. And we started that set off with the Turtles in Outside Chance. I'm Ben Vaughn. This is the Many Moods of Ben Vaughn you're tuned into on your radio or device of choice. And we're going to play a record right now that came out on Rex Records, a 45 back in 1959 by a guy named Mac Rebenack, who at the time thought he was a guitar player, but that didn't quite work out. He switched over to piano and became Dr. John, and the rest is history. But here he is when he thought he was a guitar player in 1959, Storm Warning by Mac Rebenack.

You're talking about your woman, I wish you could see mine. You're talking about your woman, I wish you could see mine. Every time she started loving, she bring eyesight to the blind. I know her daddy got some money, I can tell by the way she walk. I know her daddy got some money, I can tell by the way she walk. Every time she started shaking, them don't begin to talk.

0: We have been listening to Madha de Carnaval from the Black Orpheus soundtrack, composed by Luis Bamfa. And before that, we heard Eyesight to the Blind, a Sonny Boy Williamson song performed by Mose Allison. And before Mose Allison, we heard Sly and the Family Stone from 1971 with a tune called Poet. And we started that set off with Mac Rebenack, a.k.a. Dr. John, from 1959. Queued up and ready to go, Stevie Wonder pays tribute to Bob Dylan. This and more when we return with the many moods of Ben Vaughn.
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2: Coming to you across the airwaves, these are the many moods of Ben Vaughn. And now, here's your host, Ben Vaughn.
0: All right, we are back. Welcome back to the show. The Many Moods is now in syndication. Oh, yes, world domination is our ultimate goal. But until then, syndication will have to do. And we'd like to thank everyone out there for making it possible, because we're on a bunch of terrestrial radio stations right now, and we have the podcast, and all of that is because of you. So thank you, thank you, thank you. Okay, we're going to hear Gail Garnett right now. She had a big hit in the 60s with a song called We'll Sing in the Sunshine. But we're going to hear her sing in French right now. This is a tune called Ne me parle pas de lui, which is the French translation of You've Been Talking About Me, Baby. Gail Garnett from 1966.

Blood, Sweat, and Tears with Al Kooper. Singing lead, I Can't Quit Her. And before that, we heard Cat Squirrel by Dr. Ross, the harmonica boss. And we started that set off with Gail Garnett singing in French. I'm Ben Vaughn. This is the Many Moods of Ben Vaughn that you're tuned into. And we are here in the Relay Shack in Parts Unknown, USA, surrounded by boxes of records, CDs, 45s. We have 8-track tapes. We got all kinds of stuff laying around here. And we're going to play right now a record on Motown of Stevie Wonder paying tribute to Bob Dylan with this version of Blowing in the Wind. And a great version it is. Stevie Wonder, here on the Many Moods.

0: It's not every day you hear a harp play something that funky. Dorothy Ashby on the harp from her album Afro Harping from 1968. And before that, we heard Captain Beefheart with Too Much Time. And before Captain Beefheart, we heard Gaetana Veloso and Gal Costa with Nenhumidor. And we started that set off with Stevie Wonder. Queued up and ready to go, we have a recording of Jonathan Richman singing a Marty Robbins tune, Jonathan Goes Country. This and more when we return with the many moods of Ben Vaughn.
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Oh, yes, we are back. Welcome back to the show. We know you have other entertainment options, and we thank you for choosing The Many Moods. Oh, yes, we do. And we're gonna mellow out a little bit here with a really cool Al Green song, a pretty obscure one. It's from the Bell album, and it's called Feels Like Summer. Al Green, here on The Many Moods.

Doug Somm and Band. And the band he had on that record included Bob Dylan, Dr. John, David Fathead Newman, and a bunch of other people. That was called Dealer's Blues by Doug. And before that, we heard Bob Lind with Eleanor. And we started that set off with Feels Like Summer by Al Green. I'm Ben Vaughn. This is The Many Moods of Ben Vaughn. And if you like what you hear, this show is now available as a podcast on an internet near you. Yes, wherever you find podcasts, we're there. We're very easy to find. And we thank KCDZ in Joshua Tree, California, for putting these up on the information superhighway for you to download and enjoy. And we also have a social media presence, so to speak. We are on Instagram and we're on Facebook. So if you see us up there, feel free to like us. Really, really like us. Okay, it's time to hear Jonathan Richman Go Country. This is from an album called Jonathan Goes Country. And it's a beautiful rendition of a Marty Robbins tune called Man Walks Among Us. Here's Jonathan Richman.